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This is Lisa Dietrich, and you are listening to Joey Coyne Soul Steppin'. Cool, sexy stuff. It smoothly fuses soul, funky club, and jazz funk, grounding its grace in classic soul.

Well, very good morning to you. Welcome along. Isaiah Collier and God's By Your Side there. And some of his new EP called Joy. Oh, joy to be with you overnight with JC. As we play for you brand new edits on Prince. 17 Days.

Braxton has taken on a track that was used for Diana Ross. And Tony Braxton on lead vocals there. That's one of their very first tracks as a family group. Blue Magic up for us now, JC Overnight. And Mike Moreau re-edits on Sideshow. Great reggae version this way back in the day as well. I can't remember who did the reggae version.

Joey Cohen with you, Jason with Lights, and Davidson One. Of course, the Old Sly and the Family Stone track.

David Ruffin and Slow Dance. Superb artist, David Ruffin. Favourite singer of mine on Motown. As we play Eugene Record.

is one of my favourite tracks of Atlantic Star. CB Retouch, Chris Box. Money Works right here on Starpoint Radio. There you go, a round of applause for Chris. My music with Mariah.

0: you come avant. Originally done by Santana. I think it was, or Tito Puente, can't think that. So we're going up to the top of the hour.
1: I'm wishing on a star.
0: And Randy Crawford.

0: music and great vibes. 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

Good morning to you. Welcome along, JC Overnight. And get it up. That's the 12-inch hip-hop remix. And of course, 10-11 Care TLC. And before that, starting the hour off from Oakland, California, played you Tony Tone.

Those little Spartans, a little bit of New Jack Swing. Rex and the Fakes. Taking us back. And JB.

0: ecstasy.
1: Well, that's a really good version of Son of a Bridge Man. Still not as good as Dusty's, though, for my money, anyway. Dimitri from Paris, remixing the big hit from Sister Sledge.

wonderful track, Michael Wyckoff, Love and Over JC. Say it, say it, and Tell Me Love. Well, we're driving them back into the days of D-I-S-T-O with a big old disco track right now. As we play for you, Gary's Gang. Don't forget, if you do have a favourite track, soul, disco, R&B, funk, jazz funk, whatever it may be, joke in on Facebook, let me know, and I'll do my best to play it for you early in the morning. As soon as you tuned in, thank you.

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3: Okay, let's do this. I have been working up towards this for so many days, honestly. So here we go then. I'm gonna try to make a phone call because we have in front of me the name of the winner. So let's see if we can grab them on the phone and see if we can make this happen. So, all right, here we go. The phone's ringing. So let's.
4: Yes, hello.
3: Hello, is that Glenn?
4: Yeah, this is Glenn.
3: Glenn, it's Steve King here from Starpoint Radio. How the devil are you?
4: I'm fine.
3: So, you're probably wondering why a crazy guy like me would be phoning you on this delightful, wonderful, sunny Friday afternoon, yeah?
4: Yes.
3: Well, hopefully you was listening. If not, I can tell you that you have won.

0: yourself a weekend at the Sussex Soul Weekenders there. Not only do you get the hotel, you also get the wristband for the whole weekend as well. So there you go. You are the lucky winner of the Club 250. Well done to you, sir.
1: Wow, I've never won anything in my life. This, I could safely say this is the first time. I was kind of shocked.
0: So we will be
1: shocked.
0: Yes, we will be seeing you a week today, won't we? The Sussex Soul Weekender.
1: Okay, I do have all the information about that. But oh yeah, cheers! Thank you so much.
0: Well, listen, hopefully that's made your weekend. And
1: Definitely, 100%, yes.
0: And looking forward to...
1: I could bring a partner, hopefully.
0: Yeah, well, we'll all be there. We're all family anyway, sir. So I'm sure you'll make loads of new friends. But definitely looking forward to seeing you there next week, Glenn.
1: All right, I'll be there. Thank you so much.
0: And congratulations once again. A winner right here on Starpoint Radio and the 250 Club. Well done to you, sir.
1: All right, thanks again. Thank you so much.
2: A winner on the Star...

live at the Somerset House in Cheltenham on Monday the 31st of August. The great Ian Oliver. 4 p.m. start. Make sure you don't miss it and have a great Monday on the 31st of August. Ian Oliver live at the Somerset House in Cheltenham.

was an unusual thing back then. Covered by loads and loads of Liverpool acts. Big Three. Beatles actually did a version of that as well. It was kind of a standard on Mersey Beat Scene back then.

Super Duper. That's seriously with Agent Orange. You don't really hear people saying that slang kind of reference to MOK, Super Duper, do you? Long given up on it, most people. Connor Reeves and Skin in the Game.

Kenny Thomas, one of the UK's finest soul singers. That's from his CD called Unstoppable. And How Does It Feel? Before that, Seattle Pure Dynamite. And I Wonder Love. Featuring Omar on vocals, Brian Jackson.

Chase the Sun from Suspense. I guess back about a year or so ago. Five till 6 a.m. Music from Australia right now. Lance Ferguson with the Rare Groove Spectrum. And a track called Am I Wrong?

Excellent indeed. It is everything you do. Benjamin Race and Everything That You Do, featuring Andy Abraham. Oh, I hope the week's going well for you.

Slim Twisted and The Weeknd. Well, I was with The Weeknd for about 40 years, I think. That was about the time, but yeah, easy 40 years in nightclubs every weekend. Probably had about 12 weekends off in that period. Hey, I enjoyed it. Strangers Become Friends, Ski Oakenfold on the remix. With the Great Incognito.

summer is on the way. And after a sellout May event, we return to the fabulous Lakehurst Park, Milton Keynes, for our summer soul barbecue. 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

0: Jeff Warrington. And Tamika Jackson. Is my heart healing? Hey, mister. Well, hey, good morning to you.
1: Yo, fellas, y'all ready to do this?
2: Yeah, what's up,
0: guys? Yeah. Got the Motown track.
1: Yeah.
0: And kicking it off with Boyz II Men.

that's the point in Motown's career. They were doing New Jack Swing, and very well they did it. With Boyz II Men there on Motown Philly. Dennis Edwards up 9.

one of the great Motown acts never really did much in the UK. Dumps of Love from the Monitors. And on Way, Way Back with Louis Jordan. Boogie Woogie Blue Plates.

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Might be it's just as simple as a blue plate. How are you this morning? Lend a hand. Superb piece of music from Bobby Hutton.

myself from Lambari and I Stuck a Reg. No, I think that could have. I think that guy could have signed to Tumbler Motown. I think he was more than capable of being on Motown.

Well, it's a good 5 years since I bought that track. Momo Said. From the album Break the Rules. Sunny Side of the Street. Yeah. JK's on the way, JC with you.

T-U-M-E. And Love Shortage, great track. Burning Hands with Tim Bush. Fascinations.

Well, that's a great soul track that turned into a little bit of a monster on the Northern Soul scene at one time. Joey coming with you. Good to be in your company. Tuesday to Friday from 1 till 6 a.m.

got a track back to back, Change with the Lover's Holiday. And before that, Tanya Marie with a great track. And Come With Me, or Stay With Me if you've got the time. It's JC Overnight as we take some music out of Bristol. Back in the 90s, this was such a massive track. Oh, Massive Attack.

That lady's got such a big reputation right now. And seems to get more popular as the weeks progress. Emma Jean Thackeray. Save me. Don't forget, if you'd like to say hello, under the wicked, so simple, it's just Joe going on Facebook.

0: It is just, you know, you make electricity, you power things. Propulsion is how you get some places, right? And amongst propulsion, there's two approaches. There's nuclear thermal propulsion, which is basically like chemical propulsion, except you've separated the heat source from the propellant. So, you know, you heat the propellant using a nuclear power reactor and, you know, out goes hydrogen in the bag. And since it is the lightest...
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been told about global warming, right? 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

0: 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Ready? 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

What a fantastic way to start off your Wednesday morning. Of course, the wonderful Teddy Pendergrass and a bit of love, TKO. Wednesday morning breakfast then with me and Noelie B here, as always, taking you through till 10 o'clock. And like we do occasionally, sometimes we like to start Wednesdays off nice and gently, and this is one of those Wednesdays. Got a couple of beautiful love songs for you. Just to ease you into hump day, of course, it's the middle of the week. We say bye-bye Monday, and we say a big hello to the weekend that's rapidly approaching. And of course, for us lot here at Street Sounds, we're still getting over the weekend that just was down in Margate as well. What a massive weekend that was. Ho, ho, ho. You know it. If you were there, you were there.

In 1981, of course, by Prince. The wonderful Do Me Baby, that's Melissa Morgan's version from 1986. What a cracking tune that is, one of my favourite Prince tunes of all time. And I have to say, that version is absolutely splendid. I know Prince loved that as well. So there you go, finishing off our Wednesday morning. A mellow kickoff for you. Let's pick up the pace a little bit. Something I haven't played for a very long time. Bit of Pieces of the Dream. I remember buying the 12-inch of this. Say la la.

Like I said, bit of Pieces of a Dream, Say La La. Wednesday morning breakfast here on The Breakfast Club. Nolly B taking you through till 10 o'clock. Coming up in our first hour, we got a bit of Loose Ends. We've got a bit of Glenn Jones. In the place. But before we get there, let's have ourselves a little bit of Full Force.

And of course, just before that, Alice, I Want You Just For Me, but a Full Force Getting Busy One Time. One of the big headlines, though, is how amazing it was at Margay Soul Weekend had just gone. And I've got to say a big shout-out to everybody who came over and said hi. It's always great to meet listeners, always great to get the wonderful feedback on how much you love listening to Street Sounds Radio and how much you enjoy all the work and effort we put into providing you all the shows that go on here over the week.

Let's be honest, we all love a bit of loose ends. Loving that. So, of course, Nights of Pleasure. Just before that, a bit of Janet Jackson. Get nasty. Quick time check for you. It's around about 25 to 9 on this wonderful Wednesday morning. Time for a bit of Roy Ayres. Yeah, you know.

Tell you what, I've got no idea what he's talking about in that song. Wonderful Roy Ayres, Poo Poo La La. Let's keep ourselves moving on. Promise you a bit of Glenn Jones. And what better way to do that than with a little bit of finesse.

absolute big tune, that one, of course. Glenn Jones Furness. Still to come in your first hour, we're going to have ourselves a bit of Jermaine Jackson now, a bit of Shalimar after that. And, of course, don't forget, when we come back in the second hour after the break, I should be dropping you some tracks from my featured Street Sounds compilation album this week. We're at Street Sounds Volume 9, and I've got four cracking tracks from that to give you. And we'll do that after 9.

Street Sounds Radio. Nolly B here, taking you through till 10 when I hand over to Paul G for that mid-morning show. And of course, I'll give you a rundown of the rest of the day very shortly. But as always, you know it, Wednesdays are ram-packed with goodness. I tell you every week.

Len Jones, I Am Somebody. Welcome to Groovin' Oddies for this Tuesday. I'm Simon Yates. Between now and 10 a.m, some great tracks, including Midnight Star. We've also got Colourblind and Ray Parker Jr., plus the TV Trivia quiz as well. Up next is Nikki, So In Love.

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0: Madonna. Michael Jackson.
3: 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You are a young thing.
0: Old school throwback.

just like we do here on Street Sounds Radio, keeping those tunes coming. Right, let's give you a quick rundown then. Of course, coming up after me in about 30 minutes' time or so, the wonderful Paul G with the Mid-Morning Show. He'll take you through till 1 o'clock. 1 till 4, Chris J hitting that sweet spot for you, midweek style. Four till seven on a Wednesday evening, just some classic Street Sounds tunes for you, just to keep you in that mood on that drive time home. And of course, then we find ourselves knee deep into our Wednesday evening. We take to the dark side with some hip hop, electro, some breakbeat, and all things like that. With, of course, Rob Harbram 7 till 9, Johnny Scratch 9 till 11, and the DJ Shan in full effect from 11, taking you right the way through till 1 a.m. Thursday morning. Oh, yes. It's almost perfect.

sound of George Duke. And of course, I Just Wanna Love You. Just over 20 minutes left with me on this Wednesday Breakfast Club for this week. Got to say, last week I played some Ashford and Simpson. I thought, you know what, it's been a long time since I dropped some Ashford and Simpson. So I thought I'd dig some out this Wednesday as well. This week I've got the beautiful Don't Cost You Anything.

Like I said, they're Ashford and Simpson. Love don't cost you nothing. Trying to squeeze you three more in, I think. We're going to have ourselves a bit of Quincy Jones, a bit of Climax as well between now and 10 o'clock this morning. But before we get there, let's dig out this beautiful little duet. Michael McDonald, of course. And the wonderful James Ingram and the classic Yamo Be There.

such a great tune. Love that one so much. The wonderful Quincy Jones, of course, Razzmatazz, Patty Austin on the vocals with that one. I can only assume he had Michael lined up for it, but she does an absolute fantastic job of that. Absolute classic from the album The Dude. Definitely worth checking that one out as well. Had a little bit more time than I was thinking, actually, so I'm going to squeeze you in a bit of Tom Brown as well. Thighs High Grip. Wednesday Breakfast. Come on.

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Kicking us off today, that's Odyssey and Going Back to My Roots. A very good morning to you and a big thank you to Noel B for breakfast this Wednesday morning. Music on the way from the OJs for you right now, and Skipworth and Turner following that up very nicely. We got lots of good stuff all the way through the midweek, mid-morning show, so stick around.

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1: Well, I hope everybody's feeling fine this lovely Wednesday morning. Weather's shaping up to be great again, especially where I am here in Essex, in Leon C in Essex, in actual fact. Let me know. You can let me know on the app where you are, what the weather's like, what you're doing. It's always nice to hear from you. Of course it is. Melbourne Moore on the way for you right now. Then standing right here.

magic. We love a little bit of magic here on the mid-morning show. Of course we do. We got lots more good stuff coming your way this morning here on Street Sounds Radio. We got Aura coming right now for you and a track entitled Nasty Disposition.

the very best of soul, funk, jazz funk, hip hop, electro, boogie, disco, club anthems, red grooves, R&B, reggae and house. It's Straight Sounds Radio.

The great Alexander O'Neill. What can I say to make you love me? Well, we love Alex O'Neill. We certainly do. So it's Jackson time again. You heard from Michael just a little while ago. Now it's Janet's turn with her track Rhythm Nation right here on Street Sounds Radio.

That's the Pasadenas and Riding on the Train. Well, we're riding all the way up to the top of the hour right now. We've got one more track to do for you. I will speak to you again after 11 o'clock.

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very nicely into hour number two of the midweek, mid-morning show with that one from Loose Ends. And yeah, we got a bit of magic touch. It seems to be all about magic this morning here on the mid-morning show. Lovely to have your company. Lovely to have you aboard. If you have just joined me, of course, for the second hour, lovely to know you're there. If you've been here all the way, well, that's even nicer, because we've had loads of you messaging in saying hi and very good morning to you. And good morning to Kitty as ever. So Steve Arrington and Feel So Real, doing that for you on the radio right now.

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1: Well, time is coming up to just about quarter after 11 here on the midweek, mid-morning show. Hope you're feeling a little bit funky. Tom Brown on the way with Funkin' for Jamaica. Like this lot, beginning of the end, and they're talking about Funky Nasna.

Greg Henderson is Dreaming. 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And time for some Mystic Merlin.

rapidly on our way now to the top of the hour and to Wednesday afternoon, taking us over the midweek hump, of course, and into the countdown to the weekend. Willie Hutch is on the way for you right now with a track entitled

rapidly approaching the top of the hour and Wednesday afternoon, of course, for you. Don't forget, right after midday, coming up is the current Street Sounds Radio Tune of the Week. So stand by for that.

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There we are. Tony Mac, DB1, featuring Tony Mac, of course, and Love Will Change. So all the information about that is on the Street Sounds Radio app and also on our Street Sounds Radio website, all the W's, streetsoundsradio.com. And that is very much worth checking out, our website, for all things Street Sounds Radio. Very, very in-depth there for you, tells you all about it. Good afternoon. Not just good afternoon, good second half of the week. The first half wasn't too bad, was it at all? Just loving the gorgeous weather at the moment. It's certainly making everybody feel happy. I'm getting that from all the messages that we're getting here on the Street Sounds Radio app. Keep them coming, by the way. Mantronics on the way for you right now, and

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1: 20 minutes past the hour of midday this afternoon here on Street Sounds Radio. Music coming up for you from Tina Marie, Being a Sucker for Your Love. But just before that, Stephanie Mills, Put Your Body in It.

great music. Now, that's not my words. That's Morsey, by the way. Good morning to you, or good afternoon to you, Morsey. Going to say also big hi to all his friends from Ipswich. So there we go. That's done and dusted for you. And I'm going to say hi to my friends as well, all my Freedom friends that are coming down to Pop World in Southend-on-Sea tonight for our beach party. We are so looking forward to this. One or two surprises for you as well. So 6 until 9 tonight in the city of Southend-on-Sea.

hope that brought a smile to your face. It certainly did for me. The Luther Vandross on vocals there from Change and the Glow of Love. Always brings a smile to my face, Luther, especially when we get to play him on Street Sounds Radio, your favourite radio station, which I know you're going to stay locked to for the rest of Wednesday. So I'll let you know what's going to be happening, of course. Chris J is along right after me. That's 1 o'clock until 4 with the Sweet Spot. And then Tez Barnes is going to be along at 4 with Drive Time Today. And then 7 until 9 is Rob Hartman. 9 until 11, Johnny Scratch. And then DJ Sean wrapping it all up. 11 o'clock right the way through until Thursday morning with Full Effect. So we got Full Effect for you coming up at the end of the day and hopefully all the way through with all the good music we're playing for you. Yarborough Peoples right now.

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Shack Attack there with Nightbirds, and I think I'll play that for all the Nightbirds that may well be out there. I know it's the middle of the day, but hopefully you'll still be with us tonight to listen to DJ Sean take you into Thursday morning. That is it for me for this Wednesday. I'm going to leave you with this track from the late Roy Ayres, and say I can't wait to see you again on Friday for the weekend warm-up mid-morning show. That's going to be a good one. Between now and then, you take care of yourselves and keep it locked to Street Sounds Radio.

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And before that, Cool Meditation. What a tune that is. Third World. Everyone goes, you asked for Third World, and you, now that we found love. Yeah, so they were two from 78. They were my two today. Right, let's do some head of theirs. She'll be Adrian Eggleston. Good afternoon to you, mate, up in Cambridgeshire. Sharon Morris. Good afternoon, Nigel Gang. Been tuned in at 1 o'clock today. Been AWOL for a few days, doing stuff, I think. Looking forward to some great tunes whilst out about in the car today. Yeah, no problem. Good afternoon to you. Helen's out on her walk. Mr. Chris Johns. Good afternoon to you, mate. Stay awake, son. Stay awake. Stay with me. Right, tomorrow, by the way, is Rewind Thursday, and it's 1984. I've got tunes in from Chris Johns, Helen Hutchinson, and others. So that's, if I haven't got to think tomorrow too much, then I'll be quite happy. So I was looking through today, and I thought, oh, God, that's 84. That's 84. I might play that. I got one in from a big album from 84, but today I just thought, you know, well, it's a sunny day. We'll have just a little bit of this.

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Z. That's how it should be spelled. I like it that way. And Feel Good. And before that, we had the one and only Mr. Al Green. And Call Me. Good afternoon, Nigel and all. I'm working from home today and have you on in the background. I'm looking forward to another great show. Have a good show and enjoy the rest of your day. Good afternoon to you, Mr. Eddie Armani. And say hi to Dorothy for us as well. And I presume that you'll be sometime editing photos as well. There was one or two, wasn't there? Nigel Watson, Aspects of Soul, Soul Point, your real soulful alternative on a Wednesday afternoon. It's the middle of the working week. If you're a Monday to Friday,

0: Leon Ware Marvin-ish, isn't it? That's nice. The honest guy. And please don't leave.
1: Yes.
0: Nice. I like that. Muchly. Right, so it's Wednesday and you're sitting there now thinking, what should I do on the weekend? The weather's going to be really nice. I know what I need to do. I need to go and get myself a whole weekend pass for Sussex Soul and Dance Weekend. That's what I need to do. Now, listen, the courtyard in the middle of the hotel is absolutely brilliant. Don't forget your suntan lotion, all right? Because the other year I got a little bit burnt.

and a bit of a redhead in the evening, which is amusing to most people. But yeah, so don't forget your suntan lotion. It's going to be a brilliant weekend. So they're available at Sussex Soul and Dance. 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Or if you don't do that, there is a number. 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Put weekend or Sussex or something in the subject, because sometimes, you know, it just... So I get sent stuff and I go, I haven't got it. It's disappeared into your junk. So make sure you check that if you do send the email, because you will go into there. Right, good afternoon to David Noyes as well. Good afternoon to you, sir. Still love this lady. So does Gary. I know we just do.

Should we just play that for the rest of the day? 1982 from the album Windsung, the marvellous Randy Crawford. And look, look who's lonely now. Good morning, good afternoon, whatever day, whatever time of the day, it's a very Saturday morning breakfast. Monsieur Steve Carr. Now, if you're, so you're at Sussex, okay, and you get up early or you stayed up the whole night, okay, and you don't quite know what to do, then what you need to do is on Saturday morning wander into the radio room at 9 o'clock for Mr. Steve Carr. So we've got the radio room at Starpoint at the Sussex Soul and Dance Weekender. So if you want to see what we do in here and the chaos that goes on behind, we sound fine. Sometimes there's little duck legs swinging.

away underneath like there's no tomorrow. I mean, on Friday, Andy T's going to be live from there. Box is in at 11. Rob Lynch is in. King is in down there. You know, the Sobey boys and girls are on Saturday morning down there. You know, it's just going to be off the hook. So if at any time, you know, just find the radio room and just wander in. We might let you say hello. I don't see why, no reason why not. And you know, you can see what we do and how we do it. It's funny because some of us do it differently. You know, some of them do a lot of computer and some have got a controller. And me, I'm just, I'm old and I'm old school. So yes, I do have CDJs and record players.

0: was a long weekend, all right? Good afternoon, Nigel and Lunch Gang. Lunch is a Polish garlic sausage with red onions on pointy red pepper. Brilliant. What a great description, a pointy red pepper. On a Pandana style, rather fantastic show. Good afternoon, Chef Have a Go, Monsieur Kevin Dixie.
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1: Vauxhall 12 taking place from the 3rd to the 10th of October 2026. 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

some really good music and real music around lately, and that, oh dear me. Move, Caro and Craig John. That is superb. Must say good afternoon as well to all the aspects of Soul Style Point, lurkers, workers, in the gardeners and holidayers. It gets a bit longer this time of year. Oh, we had, we had some funny stuff fall out of the sky earlier briefly for a couple of minutes. Yeah, I was just beginning to wonder what it was. I'm not complaining. I love it like this. But there is one plus side to it. I haven't had to mow the grass in the garden for weeks because it doesn't need it, because it's just sort of this brown mess. But funnily enough, there were some dandelions, and you know those little white things that you pick up and blow? So I did that yesterday and the wind blew it all back in my face. Yeah, it's got to be done, hasn't it? Reminded me of young days skipping through the woods. Blowing them to tell the time, apparently. Do you remember that?

Good afternoon to Delicia Lloyd. She's been lurking, still recovering. She's off to Sussex on the weekend. Have a good time, Delice. Not so much walking this time. She's back to work at 2. Good afternoon, Nigel. We're all tuned in from a while. Nice tunes. I love this one. Real favourite. Love Has to Be Easy. Vivian McCone. Good afternoon to Magnus out there in Sweden. And from Sweden, we go to Rye in East Sussex. Yo-ho, young Nigel. We are tuned in from the garden yet again on another beautiful sunny afternoon. Although a tad breezy. Good afternoon to you lovely people, Richard and Jacqueline Stokes. Yeah, look, I don't mind a tad breezy out in the garden. And I was talking to Mr. John Jules earlier. He's looking forward to catching up with all you guys on Saturday. So if you want to go on Saturday to see John and the others, then contact Carl. It's 07 957 195 762. Yep, or you can email him at Starpoint Radio, carl@starpointradio.com. Right, the hour moment's coming up after this, so if you do want to get something refreshing to drink, I'm not encouraging you in any way, shape or form, then feel free to do so. You got around about 4 minutes or so, and it's a little ditty, something from Mr. George Benson today that I know also I haven't played before, so yeah.

written down on a piece of paper a minute ago that I've put down and I can't now find. Oh, well. Don't forget, tomorrow, Rewind Thursday, and the year is 1984. Now, if you want to get involved in that, I've got some corkers in for tomorrow as well ready. It's going to take a while to put together tomorrow's, but I shall endeavour to do so this afternoon and tomorrow morning. So, yeah, if you want to get involved in that, then please just PM it to me, because Monday, I don't know what happened to Facebook. It was just all over the place. When I sat down and someone sent me a thumbs up at like 10 o'clock last night. And I'm like, no, that's definitely wrong. So, yeah, I have no clue what's the matter with it at the moment. So if you want to do that and get involved, then send me your choice or choices by our sort of end of show today to put some pressure on you, really, because I need to. Right, a bit of a George Benson R moment today. It's R, just with a little bit of ish on it.

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Poppy or what, I don't know, but I like it. Summer Kind of Love, Harana, H-A-R-U-N-A. Kev Dixie says George Benson. I had this on vinyl, yeah. 1986, the album While the City Sleeps. That track was, of course, Too Many Times, produced by none other than Narada Michael Warden. Yes, was. And Helen Hutchinson, I'm back, and it wasn't as windy down at my level. Advantages of being short. Yeah, see, that I'm short as well. I'm about 5'5" or something like that. So yeah, that is an advantage. But when you're trying, when you're at the back of a really big crowd and you're trying to see something, then yeah, it's just not good, is it? Because you can't see anything at all, or you're trying to fit. There's tall people all around, and you go, "Excuse me, can I get through?" And they look around at each other, thinking, "Oh, look, there's a short person down there." Yeah, no, it's just not good. Large, you want some aspects of soul? I'm here Monday and Wednesday. The Thursday, usually my partner in crime, Mr. Ed W. You can catch him on a Tuesday and a Friday. But this week, someone who's used to this time of the day, Mr. Rob Lynch, he'll be here on Feel Good Friday, live from Sussex Soul and Dance Weekend as well. Don't forget, you're thinking about it, you know you want to do it, you can get the whole weekend with a room, or you can get day

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Of course, the marvellous Anita Baker from, I think, her best album, La Songstress. Songstress. And do you believe me, baby? I've been visiting my new grandson, Felix. Good afternoon, Jeffers. That's nice, isn't it? Grandchildren are wonderful because, as you know, you can just give them back. Helen, she's back from her walk. Indeed. She said, the joy of being short, it's marvellous. Yeah, it is indeed. It has its advantages and things like that. But you can be disadvantaged in other things, can't you? Like trying to see people in a crowd or at a concert. Yes, Mr. Carr. He's getting excited for the weekend, you know that.

0: Sessions on the Green.
1: Ladies and gentlemen.
0: Not even going there. Now, I mentioned on Monday that I saw Incognito for the first time ever. And that young Joy Rose was singing with them. And I find out today, I come from a little place just outside northwest London called Harrow, which is Middlesex, basically. All right, and I find out today that I come from Harrow itself, well, lived in Harrow itself, and out just on the outside, and there's another little place called North Harrow. And I find out today that the marvellous Joy Rose comes from there, and she used to go to the same record shop as me, all right? But I didn't know. And if I did know, well, I was told I did know, but I'd forgotten because I'm getting old.

album Who's Clyde? And it's a film, and I know quite a few people in the film as well. Giving it back, Gina Sedman. Richard Stokes, he's being shortest, OK? He said, you've got to hand it to short people as they usually can't reach it. Oh, oh, Mr. Stokes. I like it, though. I'm gonna just say I've been belittled for my height for my whole life. Yeah, get that as well. There's a double in there. Right, don't forget tomorrow, Rewind Thursday, tracks from 1984. I would love you to choose. As I say, I've got Helen Hutchinson in, Chris Johns and Kevin Page at the moment. If you want to get involved in that, then please.

PM it to me by sort of really sort of at the end of the show, really, because I just need to get onto that today. Right, tomorrow morning, or I'll leave it till tomorrow morning, and I'll leave a couple of spaces. All right, that is what I'll do. Now, if you need a little jug, a little nudge from a little person on something from 1984, then how about something like this?

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lurking, and there are those of you that say hello that also lurk. So I was thinking of looking at getting a Starpoint Aspects of Soul lurker's mug. Yeah, what do you think? I'll give them away. I don't mind. I'll speak to our printers and see how much it will be. But if you are a lurker and you want one, or you win one, then there's a problem, all right? You're going to have to tell me who you are. See, method. Yeah, I'll look into that. I'll let you know how that goes.

much is it? Yesterday's game. Because my team in the 100 is London Spirit, because it's Middlesex and all around my part of the world. So they were at Headingley and played Sunrisers from Leeds. Wow. I mean, their innings was unbelievable. Now, at one point you're too much. But we got beaten, okay? We scored 225 runs and we still got beaten. That's a good game. There's more on today. I'm off to watch it later. It'll be the Birmingham Phoenix versus the Trent Rockets today. And then on Thursday, the big London derby. London Spirit versus My London. Oh, that's going to be a big grudge one, that one, in the cricket world. It's really good to watch. If you're not really into cricket, then it's well worth it. It's very fast paced. It's just go for it, and it's really good fun. And it's a good day out for the family as well. So something you want to do. Right, okie dokie. We open a message and it plays music. We don't want that. So tomorrow, don't forget, Rewind Thursday. It's 1984. I've got Chris Johns in. I've got a bunch of people in at the moment. Listen, try me again. Just keep trying. If you want to get them in, I'll leave you till tomorrow morning. No later than 10 o'clock tomorrow morning, though, please. And then we'll get those in. Right, thank you all so much for your likes, your interactions, your lurking, just being there and everything else today. Tomorrow we go, last one of the week, and the last one of the week from this time slot here, because on Friday, Mr. Lynch is live from Sussex. He is. Would you like to fly? You can fly to Gatwick and go to Sussex, you know, don't you? It's just down the road. The Ingram family, Nigel Watson, Aspects of Soul, leaving you with this. Out of here.

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1: Gillar du garage och soulful house? Ja, då ska du lyssna på Stomp varje lördag mellan 19 och 21 här på MRS. Den senaste och hetaste klubbmusiken mixat av mig, Håkan Andersson. Stomp, lördag 19-21, MRS 19.5.
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0: From Feature Story News in London, I'm Stuart Smith. EU ministers have backed a five-point plan to prevent a repeat of the Ceuta border crisis after around 72,000 migrants crossed into Spain's North African enclave last week. The emergency meeting came amid divisions within the bloc, with several of the 27 member states criticising Madrid's migration policies and calling for tougher action against smuggling networks. Spain's government has pledged that no one will be allowed to travel to the mainland, and around 70,000 people have already returned to Morocco. William Denslow reports from Brussels.
1: There has been plenty of criticism for Madrid when it comes to its regularization campaign, which essentially saw more than a million applicants as part of it, really trying to give temporary work status for people, undocumented migrants in Spain. Now, that has been met with criticism from a number of other members of the European Union, some describing it as a pull factor for irregular migration. We also heard from Magnus Brunner, the commissioner tasked with the issue of migration here at the European Commission. He said that it was not a good signal for Europe.
0: The Democratic Republic of Congo is preparing to open its largest Ebola treatment centre in the eastern city of Bunia as the death toll passes 1,700. The World Health Organization Director General is visiting the country, while health officials warn the outbreak has not yet reached its peak. Chris Ochimringa reports from Kinshasa.
2: The World Health Organization says the latest Ebola outbreak in the DRC is now the world's second largest, following the West Africa outbreak of 2014 to 2016. Insecurity caused by armed groups and community mistrust have seriously hampered response efforts. The outbreak is being driven by the rare Bundibugyo strain of Ebola, for which there is currently no approved vaccine. Scientists in the United Kingdom and Canada are conducting the first human clinical trials to curb the outbreak and save lives. They say the experimental treatments show promising results.
0: Former Bangladesh Prime Minister Sheikh Hasina is set to make her first public appearance since she was ousted 2 years ago. She's due to deliver a virtual address to the Foreign Correspondents Club of South Asia in New Delhi later this evening. India denies any involvement in the event, saying it's being organized by a private media organization after Bangladesh warned that allowing political activities by a fugitive could affect relations between the two countries. Hasina, who was sentenced to death last year over her crackdown on protesters, says she plans to return to Bangladesh in December. Neha Punia reports from New Delhi.
3: Bangladesh describes her as a fugitive. She's calling herself someone who was wronged. She has said that she will address quote-unquote misinformation and conspiracies and lay out a plan for her return to Bangladesh.
0: From bureaus worldwide, this is FSN.
4: 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The groove, the beat continues.

0: You probably think you're pretty good at multitasking behind the wheel. 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
2: 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Iran and Oman say they've reached an understanding on the

0: Secretary Scott Bessent gave a bit more specificity in terms of the timeline. He said we may have a deal today or tomorrow. So that's Tuesday or Wednesday. We've got a few hours left of Tuesday here, Washington time. No word yet of a deal.
1: The European Union has backed a five-point plan to prevent a repeat of the Ceuta border crisis after some 72,000 migrants crossed into Spain's North African enclave last week. The emergency meeting on Tuesday came amid deep divisions within the bloc, with 22 of the 27 member states accusing Madrid's migrant regularization program of acting as a pull factor for irregular migration. Spain's government's pledged that none of the migrants will be allowed to travel to the mainland and says around 70,000 have already returned to Morocco. William Denslow reports from Brussels.
2: There has been plenty of criticism for Madrid when it comes to its regularization campaign, which essentially saw more than a million applicants as part of it, really trying to give temporary work status for people, undocumented migrants in Spain. Now, that has been met with criticism from a number of other members of the European Union, some describing it as a pull factor for irregular migration. We also heard from Magnus Brunner, the commissioner tasked with the issue of migration here at the European Commission. He said that it was not a good signal.
1: And the World Health Organization's Director General has arrived in the Democratic Republic of Congo as the country prepares to open its largest Ebola treatment center. More than 1,700 people have now died in the outbreak, which the head of Africa's Centers for Disease Control and Prevention has warned has not yet peaked. Nearly 80% of new infections are being driven by community spread. Chris Okamringa reports from Kinshasa.
3: The new Ebola treatment center is set to open this week in the city of Bunia in the northeast of the Democratic Republic of Congo. The region is the epicenter of the Ebola outbreak, accounting for 90% of the cases. Officials say the treatment center has a capacity of 100 beds and will employ 300 staff. The center was built to contain the fast-spreading outbreak.
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2: Nice parking, Sam. 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

Back at the beginning of the show, there'd be no shortage of classics, didn't I? I'm going to keep my promise because there's another one coming from the same year, 1985, this time from Steve Arrington and Dancing in the Key of Life.

summertime with your favourite station, Street Sounds Radio, and the tunes you love to hear. Well, that's just about it for me. 3 hours been and gone. I'll be back again same time, same place next week. Hope you've enjoyed the tunes as much as I have. I'm going to leave with Kashmir and We Need Love. Only one thing remains for me to be said, and that is, ta-la.

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myself, Luke Meadows, taking you up to 10 p.m. this evening. Then up at 10 till 12, you've got M Blaze. 12 till 2, Pete Lewis returns from his holidays.

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0: Friday the 6th of August, we will be celebrating our second birthday with the long-awaited return of Dress Up to Get Down. Get Down. And this time, you decide. You decide.
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1: Randy and Sephora's Dress Up to Get Down, Friday the 6th of August, and it's absolutely free.
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0: Friday, the 6th of August, we will be celebrating our second birthday with the long-awaited return of Dress Up to Get Down. Get Down. And this time, you decide. You decide.
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